0: Nerves and a sudden elevation in Mukova's level saw five championship points come and go. It went to a decider and Noskova rallied and triumphed to become Czechia's third champion in 4 years.
1: In rugby union, the Wallabies have recorded a ninth loss in 10 tests, losing to France 42-26 in the nation's championship in Brisbane. The Australians led at half-time, but France scored 30 unanswered points in the second half. The Wallabies are yet to secure a win in the nation's championship and will face Italy next Saturday.
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2: Hello, I'm David Cameron. The US military says it's started another round of airstrikes in Iran after Iran's Revolutionary Guards closed the Strait of Hormuz following a confrontation with a vessel. Iran accused the ship of using what it called an illegal shipping route. The BBC's Andrew Ochieng has more.
3: A statement from the Revolutionary Guards said the ship had switched off its systems and was endangering maritime security, but had stopped when warning shots were fired upon it. The IRGC say the vital waterway will remain closed until the US ceases its interference in the region, as they put it. They have also threatened to target what they called new regional enemy bases if they are attacked. Iran continues to insist that the memorandum of understanding signed with the US last month gave it control over traffic in the strait. The US disputes this.
2: Queensland police have charged a 48-year-old man with murder after remains thought to be a missing Queensland woman were found near Toowoomba. Investigators say a body found late last night is believed to be 30-year-old Yana Armstrong, who was reported missing on Wednesday. A 48-year-old man has been taken into custody and charged with one count of murder as a domestic violence offence. His case is scheduled to be heard in the Toowoomba Magistrates Court tomorrow. Some of Australia's top universities will be questioned over their handling of anti-Semitism at the Royal Commission tomorrow. Vice-chancellors from Sydney, Monash, ANU, Melbourne and UNSW will give evidence. An organisation representing Jewish students will deliver a submission that anti-Semitism has become normalised on Australian campuses. Speaking to Sky, Education Minister Jason Clare says their experiences must be heard.
4: In particular from Jewish students, about the abuse that they suffered, the intimidation and the harassment that they experienced at universities, and that's just not on.
2: The family of a 13-year-old girl allegedly murdered in central western Victoria say they're overwhelmed by the support they've been given. A 16-year-old boy has been charged with Layla Jeffrey's murder after remains were found at the small town of Donald. Her aunt, Caitlin Shane, has thanked the community.
5: Thank you to everyone for everything they've been doing to help and support. And thank you for making sure that my sister knows how much she is loved and how much Layla is loved. And thank you to whoever found her. It would have been worse to not know.
2: A minute's silence will be observed for suburban Australian rules footballer Nathan Fitzgerald before Richmond and Melbourne take the field for their AFL match at the MCG today. The 27-year-old suffered a fatal mid-match injury on July 4 and died in hospital 2 days later. The Epping Football Netball Club, where the popular high school teacher played, hosted a public memorial service at their home ground yesterday. Nathan's father, Gary Fitzgerald, spoke to a crowd of several hundred.
6: It teaches us a lesson about life, how precious life is, because you just don't know.
2: To sport, and in the Men's World Cup, England have beaten Norway 2-1 in their quarterfinals match and are through to the semi-finals. Norway opened the scoring, but Jude Bellingham scored the two goals for England, including one in extra time to give them the victory. They were level, 1-1 at the end of the regular 90 minutes in the match played in Miami. England now play the winner of the game between Argentina and Switzerland.
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1: The fun continues at the Willow Soldiers Club with raffles every Tuesday, Friday and Sunday night. 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
2: Hello, I'm David Cameron. Queensland police have asked for people with any information to come forward after human remains were found near Toowoomba. Investigators say a body found late last night is believed to be 30-year-old Yana Armstrong, who went missing earlier this week. A 48-year-old man has been taken into custody and charged with one count of murder as a domestic violence offence. Detective Acting Inspector Brian Collins says police believe Ms. Armstrong may have died between Tuesday and Wednesday nights.
3: Anyone who may have been in the area between Toowoomba and Esk, specifically on the New England Highway and Esk Hampton Road, between 10:30 p.m. on the 7th of July and 1:30 a.m. on the 8th of July.
2: The US military says it started another round of airstrikes in Iran after Iran's Revolutionary Guards closed the Strait of Hormuz following a confrontation with a vessel. Iran accused the ship of using what it called an illegal shipping route. This update from the BBC's Andrew Ochiang.
4: In a statement posted on social media, the US military said one of the ship's crew is missing and that the vessel has suffered significant damage. It said the airstrikes are meant to degrade Iran's ability to attack ships freely transiting the strait. Following the announcement, Iranian media reported explosions in several cities along its coast. The IRGC had earlier said the vital waterway will remain closed until the US ceases its interference in the region, as they put it. They had also threatened to target what they called new regional enemy bases in retaliation.
2: The Royal Commission into Anti-Semitism and Social Cohesion resumes tomorrow. As Alyssa Delfs reports, some of the nation's sandstone universities will front the hearings in Melbourne.
5: The University of Melbourne and the University of Sydney have confirmed they'll provide testimony before the Royal Commission when hearings resume. In a statement, UOM says it has engaged fully with the inquiry and will appear alongside several other universities to reflect, mourn and seek a renewed sense of trust and belonging for all. A spokesperson for the University of Sydney says it has taken definitive action in recent years, including instigating a formal review and introducing significant reforms to protect students from anti-Semitism. There are reports TEXA will also front the Royal Commission.
2: Health authorities warn that flu cases in New South Wales have surged to their highest level this year. The seasonal peak is likely still weeks away. Diabetes Australia is bringing the challenges of people living with the condition to the fore. Its Living Out Loud campaign is running during this National Diabetes Week. One of the campaigners is Charitha, who lives with type 2 diabetes.
6: It's challenging, but I have accepted that challenge. It's not a disease, it's a condition. Take it positive.
2: To sport, and in the FIFA World Cup, England have beaten Norway 2-1 in their quarterfinal match and are through to the semi-finals. Jude Bellingham scored the two goals for England, including one in extra time to give them the victory. These England fans in London are celebrating.
7: Bellingham's top, Kane's top, everyone's top. We're ready. It's coming home. It's coming home.
8: Wild at every angle. I'm here with my best friends. And what better way to finish the night with watching the football, a win for England, raising the vibration of the nation. Everybody feels good tonight. It's been a high vibe and I'm happy to have been part of it.
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2: Hello, I'm David Cameron. Queensland police have asked for people with any information to come forward after human remains were found near Toowoomba. Investigators say a body found late last night is believed to be 30-year-old Yana Armstrong, who went missing earlier this week. A 48-year-old man has been taken into custody and charged with one count of murder as a domestic violence offence. Detective Acting Inspector Brian Collins says police believe Ms. Armstrong may have died between Tuesday and Wednesday nights.
3: Anyone who may have been in the area between Toowoomba and Esk, specifically on the New England Highway and Esk Hampton Road, between 10:30 p.m. on the 7th of July and 1:30 a.m. on the 8th of July.
2: The US military says it started another round of airstrikes in Iran after Iran's Revolutionary Guards closed the Strait of Hormuz following a confrontation with a vessel. Iran accused the ship of using what it called an illegal shipping route. This update from the BBC's Andrew Ochiang.
4: In a statement posted on social media, the US military said one of the ship's crew is missing and that the vessel has suffered significant damage. It said the airstrikes are meant to degrade Iran's ability to attack ships freely transiting the strait. Following the announcement, Iranian media reported explosions in several cities along its coast. The IRGC had earlier said the vital waterway will remain closed until the US ceases its interference in the region, as they put it. They had also threatened to target what they called new regional enemy bases in retaliation.
2: The Royal Commission into Anti-Semitism and Social Cohesion resumes tomorrow. As Alyssa Delfs reports, some of the nation's sandstone universities will front the hearings in Melbourne.
5: The University of Melbourne and the University of Sydney have confirmed they'll provide testimony before the Royal Commission when hearings resume. In a statement, UOM says it has engaged fully with the inquiry and will appear alongside several other universities to reflect, mourn and seek a renewed sense of trust and belonging for all. A spokesperson for the University of Sydney says it has taken definitive action in recent years, including instigating a formal review and introducing significant reforms to protect students from anti-Semitism. There are reports TEXA will also front the Royal Commission.
2: Health authorities warn that flu cases in New South Wales have surged to their highest level this year. The seasonal peak is likely still weeks away. Diabetes Australia is bringing the challenges of people living with the condition to the fore. Its Living Out Loud campaign is running during this National Diabetes Week. One of the campaigners is Charitha, who lives with type 2 diabetes.
6: It's challenging, but I have accepted that challenge. It's not a disease, it's a condition. Take it positive.
2: To sport, and in the FIFA World Cup, England have beaten Norway 2-1 in their quarterfinal match and are through to the semi-finals. Jude Bellingham scored the two goals for England, including one in extra time to give them the victory. These England fans in London are celebrating.
7: Bellingham's top, Kane's top, everyone's top. We're ready. It's coming home. It's coming home.
8: Wild at every angle. I'm here with my best friends. And what better way to finish the night with watching the football, a win for England, raising the vibration of the nation. Everybody feels good tonight. It's been a high vibe and I'm happy to have been part of it.
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1: G'day, I'm Andrew G, independent federal member for Calair. I recently moved a motion in the Australian Parliament calling on governments to bring in a support package for our businesses going broke because of the indefinite closure of the Great Western Highway, and also to commit major funding in the budget for improved road access between the Central West and Sydney. Unbelievably, when it came to a vote, no Labor or One Nation MPs supported it, and hardly any Liberals or Nationals either. Rest assured that I'll be keeping up the fight for the support our communities need and deserve. Authorised by AG Orange.
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0: The fun continues at the Willow Soldiers Club with raffles every Tuesday, Friday and Sunday night. Plus there's bingo Tuesday to Thursday and Friday High Rollers bingo on the last Friday of the month. 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
2: Hello, I'm David Cameron. Queensland police have asked for people with any information to come forward after human remains were found near Toowoomba. Investigators say a body found late last night is believed to be 30-year-old Yana Armstrong, who went missing earlier this week. A 48-year-old man has been taken into custody and charged with one count of murder as a domestic violence offence. Detective Acting Inspector Brian Collins says police believe Ms. Armstrong may have died between Tuesday and Wednesday nights.
3: Anyone who may have been in the area between Toowoomba and Esk, specifically on the New England Highway and Esk Hampton Road, between 10:30 p.m. on the 7th of July and 1:30 a.m. on the 8th of July.
2: The US military says it started another round of airstrikes in Iran after Iran's Revolutionary Guards closed the Strait of Hormuz following a confrontation with a vessel. Iran accused the ship of using what it called an illegal shipping route. This update from the BBC's Andrew Ochiang.
4: In a statement posted on social media, the US military said one of the ship's crew is missing and that the vessel has suffered significant damage. It said the airstrikes are meant to degrade Iran's ability to attack ships freely transiting the strait. Following the announcement, Iranian media reported explosions in several cities along its coast. The IRGC had earlier said the vital waterway will remain closed until the US ceases its interference in the region, as they put it. They had also threatened to target what they called new regional enemy bases in retaliation.
2: The Royal Commission into Anti-Semitism and Social Cohesion resumes tomorrow. As Alyssa Delfs reports, some of the nation's sandstone universities will front the hearings in Melbourne.
5: The University of Melbourne and the University of Sydney have confirmed they'll provide testimony before the Royal Commission when hearings resume. In a statement, UOM says it has engaged fully with the inquiry and will appear alongside several other universities to reflect, mourn and seek a renewed sense of trust and belonging for all. A spokesperson for the University of Sydney says it has taken definitive action in recent years, including instigating a formal review and introducing significant reforms to protect students from anti-Semitism. There are reports TEXA will also front the Royal Commission.
2: Health authorities warn that flu cases in New South Wales have surged to their highest level this year. The seasonal peak is likely still weeks away. Diabetes Australia is bringing the challenges of people living with the condition to the fore. Its Living Out Loud campaign is running during this National Diabetes Week. One of the campaigners is Charitha, who lives with type 2 diabetes.
6: It's challenging, but I have accepted that challenge. It's not a disease, it's a condition. Take it positive.
2: To sport, and in the FIFA World Cup, England have beaten Norway 2-1 in their quarterfinal match and are through to the semi-finals. Jude Bellingham scored the two goals for England, including one in extra time to give them the victory. These England fans in London are celebrating.
7: Bellingham's top, Kane's top, everyone's top.
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9: 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I'm here with my best friends. And what better way to finish the night with watching the football, a win for England, raising the vibration of the nation. Everybody feels good tonight. It's been a high vibe and I'm happy to have been part of it.
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Well, it's a great big hello too to all the people out at Bodangara listening. We know you like our music selection. In fact, we've been told that you reckon it's absolutely gold. 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

0: The fun continues at the Wellow Soldiers Club with raffles every Tuesday, Friday and Sunday night. 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
1: 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Part of the reason is we keep rolling out those great hits. 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

Yeah, great music and plenty more of it to come as we go up the hill and say g'day to our friends at Molong who are listening. We do thank you for coming on board with us here, the Voice of Wellington. That's Binjang 91.5.

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1: Making news in the Wellington and District Leader and Government Sources, I'm Tony Graham. Med Macquarie Landcare is partnering with NetWaste on a region-wide project targeting farm waste. Ag Waste Project aims to raise awareness about the responsible management and disposal of waste generated through everyday farming practices across the Central West. Central West Regional Landcare Coordinator Daniel Littlewood said the kind of rubbish includes old tyres, fencing wire, poly pipe and plastics from silage and silo bags, among other materials. Ms Littlewood said through the Ag Waste Project, they aim to give farmers the knowledge and confidence to manage their agricultural waste safely, legally and responsibly. NetWaste Environmental Learning Advisor Bill Tink said farmers are encouraged to take any ag waste to their local council waste facility. Over $140,000 worth of equipment has been stolen from Dubbo Regional Council's Amaru Drive depot in Wellington between 10 p.m. and 11 p.m. on Monday, July 6. A white Toyota sedan was seen entering the depot multiple times. The last known location of the sedan and the mini excavator was along Burrendong Way travelling towards Stewarttown. The stolen equipment includes a Bobcat E20 mini excavator on a DND welding plant trailer, a QuickCorp 1200L dust suppression trailer and an express welding sign trailer. Dubbo Regional Councillor Mayor Josh Black said the act was incredibly disappointing and selfish. He said Council has already been in contact with the New South Wales Police and will be assisting them with their investigation. Any members of the public with information about the whereabouts of the stolen equipment are asked to call the police on 131 444. Another regional council garbage truck has caught a light on Thursday, July 2. The garbage truck was undertaking the domestic curbside collection run along Lonsdale Road, Minor, when the driver noticed smoke coming from the garbage truck's load in the early hours of the morning. The driver promptly emptied the load and emergency services were called. The load of garbage that was emptied onto the road was cleared away once the fire was extinguished. DRC manager Luke Crittenden said it is believed that batteries caused the fire. Council is urging residents not to dispose of batteries and embedded battery devices in their bins. Transport for New South Wales have advised they are preparing to reinstall the Bailey Bridge on Scabbing Flat Bridge on 20th of July 2026. While the Bailey Bridge is in place, a width restriction of 3.4 metres will be required. Repair work on the bridge is expected to be completed by mid-October. The weather outlook. Sunny to cloudy as daytime maximum temperatures shift below the mid-teens as nighttime minimums decrease. Daily conditions today, windy 7 to 11, Monday frost 3 to 13, Tuesday 5 to 13, Wednesday frost 4 to 12, Thursday 5 to 14, relative humidity ranging from 54% day and 96% night, with wind speed between 3 and 12 kilometres per hour this week. UV index moderate, sunrise 7:05 a.m, sunset 5:15 p.m. Burrendong Dam is at 30% capacity, Windermere 83.

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1: 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Med Macquarie Landcare is partnering with NetWaste on a region-wide project targeting farm waste. Ag Waste Project aims to raise awareness about the responsible management and disposal of waste generated through everyday farming practices across the Central West. Central West Regional Landcare Coordinator Daniel Littlewood said the kind of rubbish includes old tyres, fencing wire, poly pipe and plastics from silage and silo bags, among other materials. Ms Littlewood said through the Ag Waste Project, they aim to give farmers the knowledge and confidence to manage their agricultural waste safely, legally and responsibly. NetWaste Environmental Learning Advisor Bill Tink said farmers are encouraged to take any ag waste to their local council waste facility. Over $140,000 worth of equipment has been stolen from Dubbo Regional Council's Amaru Drive depot in Wellington between 10 p.m. and 11 p.m. on Monday, July 6. A white Toyota sedan was seen entering the depot multiple times. The last known location of the sedan and the mini excavator was along Burrendong Way travelling towards Stewarttown. The stolen equipment includes a Bobcat E20 mini excavator on a D&D welding plant trailer, a QuickCorp 1200L dust suppression trailer and an express welding sign trailer. Dubbo Regional Councillor Mayor Josh Black said the act was incredibly disappointing and selfish. He said Council has already been in contact with the New South Wales Police and will be assisting them with their investigation. Any members of the public with information about the whereabouts of the stolen equipment are asked to call the police on 131 444. Another regional council garbage truck has caught a light on Thursday, July 2. The garbage truck was undertaking the domestic curbside collection run along Lonsdale Road, Minor, when the driver noticed smoke coming from the garbage truck's load in the early hours of the morning. The driver promptly emptied the load and emergency services were called. The load of garbage that was emptied onto the road was cleared away once the fire was extinguished. DRC manager Luke Crittenden said it is believed that batteries caused the fire. Council is urging residents not to dispose of batteries and embedded battery devices in their bins. Transport for New South Wales have advised they are preparing to reinstall the Bailey Bridge on Scabbing Flat Bridge on 20th of July 2026. While the Bailey Bridge is in place, a width restriction of 3.4 metres will be required. Repair work on the bridge is expected to be completed by mid-October. The weather outlook. Sunny to cloudy as daytime maximum temperatures shift below the mid-teens as nighttime minimums decrease. Daily conditions today, windy 7 to 11, Monday frost 3 to 13, Tuesday 5 to 13, Wednesday frost 4 to 12, Thursday 5 to 14, relative humidity ranging from 54% day and 96% night, with wind speed between 3 and 12 kilometres per hour this week. UV index moderate, sunrise 7:05 a.m, sunset 5:15 p.m. Burrendong Dam is at 30% capacity, Windermere 83.

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1: 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Med Macquarie Landcare is partnering with NetWaste on a region-wide project targeting farm waste. Ag Waste Project aims to raise awareness about the responsible management and disposal of waste generated through everyday farming practices across the Central West. Central West Regional Landcare Coordinator Daniel Littlewood said the kind of rubbish includes old tyres, fencing wire, poly pipe and plastics from silage and silo bags, among other materials. Ms Littlewood said through the Ag Waste Project, they aim to give farmers the knowledge and confidence to manage their agricultural waste safely, legally and responsibly. NetWaste Environmental Learning Advisor Bill Tink said farmers are encouraged to take any ag waste to their local council waste facility. Over $140,000 worth of equipment has been stolen from Dubbo Regional Council's Amaru Drive depot in Wellington between 10 p.m. and 11 p.m. on Monday, July 6. A white Toyota sedan was seen entering the depot multiple times. The last known location of the sedan and the mini excavator was along Burrendong Way travelling towards Stewarttown. The stolen equipment includes a Bobcat E20 mini excavator on a D&D welding plant trailer, a QuickCorp 1200L dust suppression trailer and an express welding sign trailer. Dubbo Regional Councillor Mayor Josh Black said the act was incredibly disappointing and selfish. He said Council has already been in contact with the New South Wales Police and will be assisting them with their investigation. Any members of the public with information about the whereabouts of the stolen equipment are asked to call the police on 131 444. Another regional council garbage truck has caught a light on Thursday, July 2. The garbage truck was undertaking the domestic curbside collection run along Lonsdale Road, Minor, when the driver noticed smoke coming from the garbage truck's load in the early hours of the morning. The driver promptly emptied the load and emergency services were called. The load of garbage that was emptied onto the road was cleared away once the fire was extinguished. DRC manager Luke Crittenden said it is believed that batteries caused the fire. Council is urging residents not to dispose of batteries and embedded battery devices in their bins. Transport for New South Wales have advised they are preparing to reinstall the Bailey Bridge on Scabbing Flat Bridge on 20th of July 2026. While the Bailey Bridge is in place, a width restriction of 3.4 metres will be required. Repair work on the bridge is expected to be completed by mid-October. The weather outlook. Sunny to cloudy as daytime maximum temperatures shift below the mid-teens as nighttime minimums decrease. Daily conditions today, windy 7 to 11, Monday frost 3 to 13, Tuesday 5 to 13, Wednesday frost 4 to 12, Thursday 5 to 14, relative humidity ranging from 54% day and 96% night, with wind speed between 3 and 12 kilometres per hour this week. UV index moderate, sunrise 7:05 a.m, sunset 5:15 p.m. Burrendong Dam is at 30% capacity, Windermere 83.

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1: Making news in the Wellington and District Leader and Government Sources, I'm Tony Graham. Med Macquarie Landcare is partnering with NetWaste on a region-wide project targeting farm waste. Ag Waste Project aims to raise awareness about the responsible management and disposal of waste generated through everyday farming practices across the Central West. Central West Regional Landcare Coordinator Daniel Littlewood said the kind of rubbish includes old tyres, fencing wire, poly pipe and plastics from silage and silo bags, among other materials. Ms Littlewood said through the Ag Waste Project, they aim to give farmers the knowledge and confidence to manage their agricultural waste safely, legally and responsibly. NetWaste Environmental Learning Advisor Bill Tink said farmers are encouraged to take any ag waste to their local council waste facility. Over $140,000 worth of equipment has been stolen from Dubbo Regional Council's Amaroo Drive depot in Wellington between 10 p.m. and 11 p.m. on Monday, July 6. A white Toyota sedan was seen entering the depot multiple times. The last known location of the sedan and the mini excavator was along Burrendong Way travelling towards Stewarttown. The stolen equipment includes a Bobcat E20 mini excavator on a D&D welding plant trailer, a QuickCorp 1200L dust suppression trailer and an Express welding sign trailer. Dubbo Regional Councillor Mayor Josh Black said the act was incredibly disappointing and selfish. He said Council has already been in contact with the New South Wales Police and will be assisting them with their investigation. Any members of the public with information about the whereabouts of the stolen equipment are asked to call the police on 131 444. Another regional council garbage truck has caught a light on Thursday, July 2. The garbage truck was undertaking the domestic curbside collection run along Lonsdale Road, Munnor, when the driver noticed smoke coming from the garbage truck's load in the early hours of the morning. The driver promptly emptied the load and emergency services were called. The load of garbage that was emptied onto the road was cleared away once the fire was extinguished. DRC manager Luke Crittenden said it is believed that batteries caused the fire. Council is urging residents not to dispose of batteries and embedded battery devices in their bins. Transport for New South Wales have advised they are preparing to reinstall the Bailey Bridge on Scabbing Flat Bridge on 20th of July 2026. While the Bailey Bridge is in place, a width restriction of 3.4 metres will be required. Repair work on the bridge is expected to be completed by mid-October. The weather outlook. Sunny to cloudy as daytime maximum temperatures shift below the mid-teens as nighttime minimums decrease. Daily conditions today, windy 7 to 11, Monday frost 3 to 13, Tuesday 5 to 13, Wednesday frost 4 to 12, Thursday 5 to 14, relative humidity ranging from 54% day and 96% night, with wind speed between 3 and 12 kilometres per hour this week. UV index moderate, sunrise 7:05 a.m, sunset 5:15 p.m. Burrendong Dam is at 30% capacity, Windermere 83.

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Yeah, hi, Nuri. Thanks for listening to Binjang 91.5. Hope everything's going well out there around the Bell River. And make sure you keep listening to what we've got, because we've got all the music for you.

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1: Making news in the Wellington and District Leader and Government Sources, I'm Tony Graham. Med Macquarie Landcare is partnering with NetWaste on a region-wide project targeting farm waste. Ag Waste Project aims to raise awareness about the responsible management and disposal of waste generated through everyday farming practices across the Central West. Central West Regional Landcare Coordinator Daniel Littlewood said the kind of rubbish includes old tyres, fencing wire, poly pipe and plastics from silage and silo bags, among other materials. Ms Littlewood said through the Ag Waste Project, they aim to give farmers the knowledge and confidence to manage their agricultural waste safely, legally and responsibly. NetWaste Environmental Learning Advisor Bill Tink said farmers are encouraged to take any ag waste to their local council waste facility. Over 100

$140,000 worth of equipment has been stolen from Dubbo Regional Council's Amaru Drive depot in Wellington between 10pm and 11pm on Monday, July 6. A white Toyota sedan was seen entering the depot multiple times. The last known location of the sedan and the mini excavator was along Burrendong Way travelling towards Stewarttown. The stolen equipment includes a Bobcat E20 mini excavator on a DND welding plant trailer, a QuickCorp 1200L dust suppression trailer and an express welding sign trailer. Dubbo Regional Councillor Mayor Josh Black said the act was incredibly disappointing and selfish. He said Council has already been in contact with the New South Wales Police and will be assisting them with their investigation. Any members of the public with information about the whereabouts of the stolen equipment are asked to call the police on 131 444. Another regional council garbage truck has caught alight on Thursday, July 2. The garbage truck was undertaking the domestic curbside collection run along Lonsdale Road, Munnor, when the driver noticed smoke coming from the garbage truck's load in the early hours of the morning. The driver promptly emptied the load and emergency services were called. The load of garbage that was emptied onto the road was cleared away once the fire was extinguished. DRC manager Luke Crittenden said it is believed that batteries caused the fire. Council is urging residents not to dispose of batteries and embedded battery devices in their bins. Transport for New South Wales have advised they are preparing to reinstall the Bailey Bridge on Scabbing Flat Bridge on 20th of July 2026. While the Bailey Bridge is in place, a width restriction of 3.4 metres will be required. Repair work on the bridge is expected to be completed by mid-October. The weather outlook. Sunny to cloudy as daytime maximum temperatures shift below the mid-teens as nighttime minimums decrease. Daily conditions today, windy 7 to 11, Monday frost 3 to 13, Tuesday 5 to 13, Wednesday frost 4 to 12, Thursday 5 to 14, relative humidity ranging from 54% day and 96% night, with wind speed between 3 and 12 kilometres per hour this week. UV index moderate, sunrise 7:05 a.m, sunset 5:15 p.m. Burrendong Dam is at 30% capacity, Windermere 83.

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0: 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I listen to Bing Jang Radio, especially of a morning when I drive the West Haven bus to Dubbo. We listen to all the headlines of the news and the music. Think it's very good.
1: Yep, and all the listeners that are out there at the moment on the roads listening to the great Bing Jang 91.5 and all the greatest hits, and we've got more to come. You could say we're driving your music.

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More music and plenty more to come too as we go out to say hello to our friends in Orange who are listening. 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
1: 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Med Macquarie Landcare is partnering with NetWaste on a region-wide project targeting farm waste. Ag Waste Project aims to raise awareness about the responsible management and disposal of waste generated through everyday farming practices across the Central West. Central West Regional Landcare Coordinator Daniel Littlewood said the kind of rubbish includes old tyres, fencing wire, poly pipe and plastics from silage and silo bags, among other materials. Ms. Littlewood said

said, through the Ag Waste Project, they aim to give farmers the knowledge and confidence to manage their agricultural waste safely, legally and responsibly. NetWaste Environmental Learning Advisor Bill Tink said farmers are encouraged to take any ag waste to their local council waste facility. Over $140,000 worth of equipment has been stolen from Dubbo Regional Council's Amaru Drive depot in Wellington between 10 p.m. and 11 p.m. on Monday, July 6. A white Toyota sedan was seen entering the depot multiple times. The last known location of the sedan and the mini excavator was along Burrendong Way travelling towards Stewarttown. The stolen equipment includes a Bobcat E20 mini excavator on a DND welding plant trailer, a QuickCorp 1200L dust suppression trailer and an express welding sign trailer. Dubbo Regional Councillor Mayor Josh Black said the act was incredibly disappointing and selfish. He said Council has already been in contact with the New South Wales Police and will be assisting them with their investigation. Any members of the public with information about the whereabouts of the stolen equipment are asked to call the police on 131 444. Another regional council garbage truck has caught a light on Thursday, July 2. The garbage truck was undertaking the domestic curbside collection run along Lonsdale Road, Minor, when the driver noticed smoke coming from the garbage truck's load in the early hours of the morning. The driver promptly emptied the load and emergency services were called. The load of garbage that was emptied onto the road was cleared away once the fire was extinguished. DRC manager Luke Crittenden said it is believed that batteries caused the fire. Council is urging residents not to dispose of batteries and embedded battery devices in their bins. Transport for New South Wales have advised they are preparing to reinstall the Bailey Bridge on Scabbing Flat Bridge on 20th of July 2026. While the Bailey Bridge is in place, a width restriction of 3.4 metres will be required. Repair work on the bridge is expected to be completed by mid-October. The weather outlook. Sunny to cloudy as daytime maximum temperatures shift below the mid-teens as nighttime minimums decrease. Daily conditions today, windy 7 to 11, Monday frost 3 to 13, Tuesday 5 to 13, Wednesday frost 4 to 12, Thursday 5 to 14, relative humidity ranging from 54% day and 96% night, with wind speed between 3 and 12 kilometres per hour this week. UV index moderate, sunrise 7:05 a.m, sunset 5:15 p.m. Burrendong Dam is at 30% capacity, Windermere 83.

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And yes, another great song here on Binjang 91.5 as we say g'day to all of our listeners out at Narromine and all of those out at Ningen and all the way across to Trangie. We do thank you for tuning in. This is Binjang 91.5.

My mom used to listen to Janicene. Well, one brother listened to Rush. The other brother listened to Dub from the Caribbean. Another brother listened to Hush. Dad was Lead Belly. Dylan and Bird, it was a gift from my family. Everything that I heard without music, I would have been a different man. To put your hands in the air like it's a stick up. Bang.

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1: 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Med Macquarie Landcare is partnering with NetWaste on a region-wide project targeting farm waste. Ag Waste Project aims to raise awareness about the responsible management and disposal of waste generated through everyday farming practices across the Central West. Central West Regional Landcare Coordinator Daniel Littlewood said the kind of rubbish includes old tyres, fencing wire, poly pipe and plastics from silage and silo bags, among other materials. Ms. Littlewood said through the Ag Waste Project, they aim to give farmers the knowledge and confidence to manage their agricultural waste safely, legally and responsibly. NetWaste Environmental Learning Advisor Bill Tink said farmers are encouraged to take any ag waste to their local council waste facility. Over $140,000 worth of equipment has been stolen from Dubbo Regional Council's Amaru Drive depot in Wellington between 10 p.m. and 11 p.m. on Monday, July 6. A white Toyota sedan was seen entering the depot multiple times. The last known location of the sedan and the mini excavator was along Burrendong Way travelling towards Stewarttown. The stolen equipment includes a Bobcat E20 mini excavator on a D&D welding plant trailer, a QuickCorp 1200L dust suppression trailer and an Express welding sign trailer. Dubbo Regional Councillor Mayor Josh Black said the act was incredibly disappointing and selfish. He said Council has already been in contact with the New South Wales Police and will be assisting them with their investigation. Any members of the public with information about the whereabouts of the stolen equipment are asked to call the police on 131 444. Another regional council garbage truck has caught a light on Thursday, July 2. The garbage truck was undertaking the domestic curbside collection run along Lonsdale Road, Minor, when the driver noticed smoke coming from the garbage truck's load in the early hours of the morning. The driver promptly emptied

the load, and emergency services were called. The load of garbage that was emptied onto the road was cleared away once the fire was extinguished. DRC manager Luke Crittenden said it is believed that batteries caused the fire. Council is urging residents not to dispose of batteries and embedded battery devices in their bins. Transport for New South Wales have advised they are preparing to reinstall the Bailey Bridge on Scabbing Flat Bridge on 20th of July 2026. While the Bailey Bridge is in place, a width restriction of 3.4 metres will be required. Repair work on the bridge is expected to be completed by mid-October. The weather outlook. Sunny to cloudy as daytime maximum temperatures shift below the mid-teens as nighttime minimums decrease. Daily conditions today, frost 3 to 13, Tuesday 5 to 13, Wednesday frost 4 to 12, Thursday 5 to 14, relative humidity ranging from 54% day and 96% night, with wind speed between 3 and 12 kilometres per hour this week. UV index moderate, sunrise 7:05 a.m, sunset 5:15 p.m. Burrandong Dam is at 30% capacity, Windermere 83.

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1: 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Med Macquarie Landcare is partnering with NetWaste on a region-wide project targeting farm waste. Ag Waste Project aims to raise awareness about the responsible management and disposal of waste generated through everyday farming practices across the Central West. Central West Regional Landcare Coordinator Daniel Littlewood said the kind of rubbish includes old tyres, fencing wire, poly pipe and plastics from silage and silo bags, among other materials. Ms Littlewood said through the Ag Waste Project, they aim to give farmers the knowledge and confidence to manage their agricultural waste safely, legally and responsibly. NetWaste Environmental Learning Advisor Bill Tink said farmers are encouraged to take any ag waste to their local council waste facility. Over $140,000 worth of equipment has been stolen from Dubbo Regional Council's Amaru Drive depot in Wellington between 10 p.m. and 11 p.m. on Monday, July 6. A white Toyota sedan was seen entering the depot multiple times. The last known location of the sedan and the mini excavator was along Burrendong Way, travelling

towards Stewarttown. The stolen equipment includes a Bobcat E20 mini excavator on a D&D welding plant trailer, a QuickCorp 1200L dust suppression trailer, and an express welding sign trailer. Dubbo Regional Councillor Mayor Josh Black said the act was incredibly disappointing and selfish. He said Council has already been in contact with the New South Wales Police and will be assisting them with their investigation. Any members of the public with information about the whereabouts of the stolen equipment are asked to call the police on 131 444. Another regional council garbage truck has caught a light on Thursday, July 2. The garbage truck was undertaking the domestic curbside collection run along Lonsdale Road, Minor, when the driver noticed smoke coming from the garbage truck's load in the early hours of the morning. The driver promptly emptied the load and emergency services were called. The load of garbage that was emptied onto the road was cleared away once the fire was extinguished. DRC manager Luke Crittenden said it is believed that batteries caused the fire. Council is urging residents not to dispose of batteries and embedded battery devices in their bins. Transport for New South Wales have advised they are preparing to reinstall the Bailey Bridge on Scabbing Flat Bridge on 20th of July 2026. While the Bailey Bridge is in place, a width restriction of 3.4 metres will be required. Repair work on the bridge is expected to be completed by mid-October. The weather outlook. Sunny to cloudy as daytime maximum temperatures shift below the mid-teens as nighttime minimums decrease. Daily conditions today, frost 3 to 13, Tuesday 5 to 13, Wednesday frost 4 to 12, Thursday 5 to 14, relative humidity ranging from 54% day and 96% night, with wind speed between 3 and 12 kilometres per hour this week. UV index moderate, sunrise 7:05 a.m, sunset 5:15 p.m. Burrendong Dam is at 30% capacity, Windermere 83.

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And a great big happy hello to all of our listeners in Stewarttown. 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

making news in the Wellington and District Leader and Government Sources, I'm Tony Graham. Med Macquarie Landcare is partnering with NetWaste on a region-wide project targeting farm waste. Ag Waste Project aims to raise awareness about the responsible management and disposal of waste generated through everyday farming practices across the Central West. Central West Regional Landcare Coordinator Daniel Littlewood said the kind of rubbish includes old tyres, fencing wire, poly pipe and plastics from silage and silo bags, among other materials. Ms Littlewood said through the Ag Waste Project, they aim to give farmers the knowledge and confidence to manage their agricultural waste safely, legally and responsibly. NetWaste Environmental Learning Advisor Bill Tink said farmers are encouraged to take any ag waste to their local council waste facility. Over $140,000 worth of equipment has been stolen from Dubbo Regional Council's Amaroo Drive depot in Wellington between 10pm and 11pm on Monday, July 6. A white Toyota sedan was seen entering the depot multiple times. The last known location of the sedan and the mini excavator was along Burrendong Way travelling towards Stewarttown. The stolen equipment includes a Bobcat E20 mini excavator on a DND welding plant trailer, a QuickCorp 1200L dust suppression trailer and an express welding sign trailer. Dubbo Regional Council and Mayor Josh Black said the act was incredibly disappointing and selfish. He said Council has already been in contact with the New South Wales Police and will be assisting them with their investigation. Any members of the public with information about the whereabouts of the stolen equipment are asked to call the police on 131 444. Another regional council garbage truck has caught a light on Thursday, July 2. The garbage truck was undertaking the domestic curbside collection run along Lonsdale Road, Minor, when the driver noticed smoke coming from the garbage truck's load in the early hours of the morning. The driver promptly emptied the load and emergency services were called. The load of garbage that was emptied onto the road was cleared away once the fire was extinguished. DRC manager Luke Crittenden said it is believed that batteries caused the fire. Council is urging residents not to dispose of batteries and embedded battery devices in their bins. Transport for New South Wales have advised they are preparing to reinstall the Bailey Bridge on Scabbing Flat Bridge on 20th of July 2026. While the Bailey Bridge is in place, a width restriction of 3.4 metres will be required. Repair work on the bridge is expected to be completed by mid-October. The weather outlook. Sunny to cloudy as daytime maximum temperatures shift below the mid-teens as nighttime minimums decrease. Daily conditions today, frost 3 to 13, Tuesday 5 to 13, Wednesday frost 4 to 12, Thursday 5 to 14, relative humidity ranging from 54% day and 96% night, with wind speed between 3 and 12 kilometres per hour this week. UV index moderate, sunrise 7:05 a.m, sunset 5:15 p.m. Burrendong Dam is at 30% capacity, Windermere 83.

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0: I'm Mick Simmons. I've recently moved back to Wellington after being away for 20 months.
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0: First class, very good. I like it very much, particularly in the morning.

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That's Binjang 91.5.

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1: 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Med Macquarie Landcare is partnering with NetWaste on a region-wide project targeting farm waste. Ag Waste Project aims to raise awareness about the responsible management and disposal of waste generated through everyday farming practices across the Central West. Central West Regional Landcare Coordinator Daniel Littlewood said the kind of rubbish includes old tyres, fencing wire, poly pipe and plastics from silage and silo bags, among other materials. Ms Littlewood said through the Ag Waste Project, they aim to give farmers the knowledge and confidence to manage their agricultural waste safely, legally and responsibly. NetWaste Environmental Learning Advisor Bill Tink said farmers are encouraged to take any ag waste to their local council waste facility. Over $140,000 worth of equipment has been stolen from Dubbo Regional Council's Amaru Drive depot in Wellington between 10 p.m. and 11 p.m. on Monday, July 6. A white Toyota sedan was seen entering the depot multiple times. The last known location of the sedan and the mini excavator was along Burrendong Way travelling towards Stewarttown. The stolen equipment includes a Bobcat E20 mini excavator on a D&D welding plant trailer, a QuickCorp 1200L dust suppression trailer and an Express welding sign trailer. Dubbo Regional Council and Mayor Josh Black said the act was incredibly disappointing and selfish. He said Council has already been in contact with the New South Wales Police and will be assisting them with their investigation. Any members of the public with information about the whereabouts of the stolen equipment are asked to call the police on 131 444. Another regional council garbage truck has caught a light on Thursday, July 2. The garbage truck was undertaking the domestic curbside collection run along Lonsdale Road, Minor, when the driver noticed smoke coming from the garbage truck's load in the early hours of the morning. The driver promptly emptied the load and emergency services were called. The load of garbage that was emptied onto the road was cleared away once the fire was extinguished. DRC manager Luke Crittenden said it is believed that batteries caused the fire. Council is urging residents not to dispose of batteries and embedded battery devices in their bins. Transport for New South Wales have advised they are preparing to reinstall the Bailey Bridge on Scabbing Flat Bridge on 20th of July 2026. While the Bailey Bridge is in place, a width restriction of 3.4 metres will be required. Repair work on the bridge is expected to be completed by mid-October. The weather outlook. Sunny to cloudy as daytime maximum temperatures shift below the mid-teens as nighttime minimums decrease. Daily conditions today, frost 3 to 13, Tuesday 5 to 13, Wednesday frost 4 to 12, Thursday 5 to 14, relative humidity ranging from 54% day and 96% night, with wind speed between 3 and 12 kilometres per hour this week. UV index moderate, sunrise 7:05 a.m, sunset 5:15 p.m. Burrendong Dam is at 30% capacity, Windermere 83.

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And it's no wonder, because when it comes to the Central West, well, we reckon we play the best.

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The Codes of Practice cover matters relating to program content that are of concern to the community, including local content, news, current affairs, Australian music content, programs for children, and the responsibilities associated with broadcasting to the community. 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

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We play the hits from the 60s. We play the hits from the 70s. We play the hits from the 80s. We play the hits from the 90s. We play the hits from today. Binjang 91.5. 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
2: 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I mean, that's suspiciously generous. 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

Last known location of the sedan and the mini excavator was along Burrendong Way travelling towards Stewarttown. The stolen equipment includes a Bobcat E20 mini excavator on a DND welding plant trailer, a QuickCorp 1200L dust suppression trailer and an express welding sign trailer. Dubbo Regional Councillor Mayor Josh Black said the act was incredibly disappointing and selfish. He said Council has already been in contact with the New South Wales Police and will be assisting them with their investigation. Any members of the public with information about the whereabouts of the stolen equipment are asked to call the police on 131 444. Another regional council garbage truck has caught a light on Thursday, July 2. The garbage truck was undertaking the domestic curbside collection run along Lonsdale Road, Minor, when the driver noticed smoke coming from the garbage truck's load in the early hours of the morning. The driver promptly emptied the load and emergency services were called. The load of garbage that was emptied onto the road was cleared away once the fire was extinguished. DRC manager Luke Crittenden said it is believed that batteries caused the fire. Council is urging residents not to dispose of batteries and embedded battery devices in their bins. Transport for New South Wales have advised they are preparing to reinstall the Bailey Bridge on Scabbing Flat Bridge on 20th of July 2026. While the Bailey Bridge is in place, a width restriction of 3.4 metres will be required. Repair work on the bridge is expected to be completed by mid-October. The weather outlook. Sunny to cloudy as daytime maximum temperatures shift below the mid-teens as nighttime minimums decrease. Daily conditions today, frost 3 to 13, Tuesday 5 to 13, Wednesday frost 4 to 12, Thursday 5 to 14. Relative humidity ranging from 54% day and 96% night, with wind speed between 3 and 12 kilometres per hour this week. UV index moderate, sunrise 7:05 a.m, sunset 5:15 p.m. Burrendong Dam is at 30% capacity, wind a mere 83.

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1: Making news in the Wellington and District Leader and Government Sources, I'm Tony Graham. Med Macquarie Landcare is partnering with NetWaste on a region-wide project targeting farm waste. AgWaste project aims to raise awareness about the responsible management and disposal of waste generated through everyday farming practices across the Central West. Central West Regional Landcare Coordinator Daniel Littlewood said the kind of rubbish includes old tyres, fencing wire, poly pipe and plastics from silage and silo bags, among other materials. Ms Littlewood said through the AgWaste project, they aim to give farmers the knowledge and confidence to manage their agricultural waste safely, legally and responsibly. NetWaste Environmental Learning Advisor Bill Tink said farmers are encouraged to take any ag waste to their local council waste facility. Over $140,000 worth of equipment has been stolen from Dubbo Regional Council's Amaru Drive depot in Wellington between 10 p.m. and 11 p.m. on Monday, July 6. A white Toyota sedan was seen entering the depot multiple times. The last known location of the sedan and the mini excavator was along Burrendong Way travelling towards Stewarttown. The stolen equipment includes a Bobcat E20 mini excavator on a D&D welding plant trailer, a QuickCorp 1200L dust suppression trailer and an Express welding sign trailer. Dubbo Regional Council and Mayor Josh Black said the act was incredibly disappointing and selfish. He said Council has already been in contact with the New South Wales Police and will be assisting them with their investigation. Any members of the public with information about the whereabouts of the stolen equipment are asked to call the police on 131 444. Another regional council garbage truck has caught a light on Thursday, July 2. The garbage truck was undertaking the domestic curbside collection run along Lonsdale Road, Munnor, when the driver noticed smoke coming from the garbage truck's load in the early hours of the morning. The driver promptly emptied the load and emergency services were called. The load of garbage that was emptied onto the road was cleared away once the fire was extinguished. DRC manager Luke Crittenden said it is believed that batteries caused the fire. Council is urging residents not to dispose of batteries and embedded battery devices in their bins. Transport for New South Wales have advised they are preparing to reinstall the Bailey Bridge on Scabbing Flat Bridge on 20th of July 2026. While the Bailey Bridge is in place, a width restriction of 3.4 metres will be required. Repair work on the bridge is expected to be completed by mid-October. The weather outlook. Sunny to cloudy as daytime maximum temperatures shift below the mid-teens as nighttime minimums decrease. Daily conditions today, frost 3 to 13, Tuesday 5 to 13, Wednesday frost 4 to 12, Thursday 5 to 14. Relative humidity ranging from 54% day and 96% night, with wind speed between 3 and 12 kilometres per hour this week. UV index moderate, sunrise 7:05 a.m, sunset 5:15 p.m. Burrendong Dam is at 30% capacity, Windermere 83.

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2: Good morning, I'm Shannon Kirkwood. The United States has disputed Iran's claims the Strait of Hormuz is closed. The US military central command insists the strait is open as both sides again exchange strikes. The US says it struck more than 140 targets across Iran on Saturday in response to Iranian forces hitting a ship passing through the strait. Iran said yesterday the Strait of Hormuz was closed until further notice. A proud Australian who gave it a crack. Former Australian of the Year Richard Scollier will be farewelled at a state memorial service in New South Wales today. Laura Devoy has more.
3: Professor Richard Scollier AO's research on melanoma saved thousands of lives. It also helped prolong his own. After being diagnosed with brain cancer in 2023, Professor Scollier was the first patient in the world to undergo experimental immunotherapy treatment, which was based on the melanoma science he had helped to develop. He was named Joint Australian of the Year the following year. A state memorial service will be held at the Sydney Opera House today following Professor Scollier's death last month. In a letter published after his death, he said he would be delighted and humbled to be remembered as a proud everyday Aussie who gave it a crack.
2: New governance standards have come into force today for universities. They require tertiary institutions to adopt definitions of racism, including anti-Semitism, Islamophobia, and prejudice against Indigenous people. Fines may be issued if institutions fail to stamp out racism. The introduction of the new standards coincides with the Anti-Semitism Royal Commission hearings, which will this week turn its focus to hatred directed toward Jewish people on university campuses. A man will face court today charged with the murder of a Queensland mother. The body of 30-year-old Yana Armstrong was found northeast of Toowoomba on Saturday night, 4 days after she was reported missing. She had a four-month-old baby. Police say Daminda Singh, the baby's father, was arrested and charged yesterday with domestic violence-related murder. Flags across the United States have flown at half-mast in honour of Senator Lindsey Graham. The Republican senator died on Saturday evening, local time, following a brief and sudden illness. He was one of Washington's most influential voices on foreign policy and had just returned from Ukraine on Friday. US President Donald Trump told NBC he had spoken with the senator just hours before his death.
4: He sounded great, actually, but he actually said he was tired, but he wanted to pass the Save America Act, and I said, well, we're going to get it done, Lindsay. We're going to get it done. I'll see you, like, soon. We thought maybe we might even meet today.
2: And new polling has seen support for One Nation slip. The Resolve Political Monitor survey, released last night, has One Nation at 26%, falling 3 points in July. Labor remained at 28% and the Coalition rose to 23%. Turning to sport now, world number one Jannik Sinner has defended his Wimbledon title with a 6-7, 7-6, 6-3, 6-4 win over Alexander Zverev in the men's final today. Earlier, Australian Chris Hewitt lost the final of the boys' tournament with American Jordan Lee claiming victory 4-6, 6-4, 7-5. Hewitt had been attempting to achieve the same feat as his father, Leighton, 24 years after he claimed the same title. Interim Essendon coach Dean Solomon is asking the AFL club's supporters to stick with the side despite last night's 149-59 loss to the Lions. It was their 16th loss of the season.
5: For our members and supporters and We want you to stick strong and be patient and understand that we're in this for the medium to long term, and that's how we're going to build it, and there is no shortcut here.
2: And in cricket, Brendan McCullum has been sacked as England Test coach, but he will continue to lead the men's white ball teams.
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7: The music continues. I'm Mark Vale.

Jang 91.5 at Ice House. If we could get together, good morning. It's 6:09. I'm Mark Vail. And it's a bit nippy out there this morning. Partly cloudy today. Tandy cloudy in western areas. Morning frost too, maybe, in some parts in the west. A slight chance of a shower. Near zero chance of rain elsewhere. Winds at west-northwest today at 15 to 25 kilometres an hour. And right now we have it officially on 0.5 of a degree. Nibiru reckons it feels like minus four. Well, you know, it does too, really, when you think about it. Okay, out at Yeovil, 5.9, feels like 3.2. And at Stewarttown this morning, at the moment, it's 2.9. And feels like 1.3 degrees. This is Ben Jang, 91.5. Stay with us. We've got a B-52s coming up soon. You'll know it when you hear it. A Fleetwood Mac as well. Don't go away now.

0: I love that lyric. Casey Musgroves and Merry-Go-Round. Bin Check, 91.5. It's 13 past 6. It's Monday, July 13 today, International Rock Day. Now, they mean rocks that you find lying around on the ground, not the music. International Rock Day today. It's also Barbershop Music Appreciation Day. Well, we've got something coming up for you in just a moment. It's most certainly isn't like a barbershop quartet. We got the B-52s coming up. Don't go away now.
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0: Ben Jack 91.5, Gigi Perez, that is Sailor Song. It's coming up to 23 past 6. Don't forget the Vacation Care Program on again today, 10 till 2pm. It's a fun day at Cameron Park, and also the Men's Shed's on again. Kicks off at 8.30, goes through until 12 midday at 59 Gabollion Street.
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3: And still to come, we've got a big band out of Canada formed back in 1971 in Manitoba. That's still to come. 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
1: Making news in the Wellington and District Leader and Government Sources, I'm Tony Graham. Med Macquarie Landcare is partnering with NetWaste on a region-wide project targeting farm waste. AgWaste project aims to raise awareness about the responsible management and disposal of waste generated through everyday farming practices across the Central West. Central West Regional Landcare Coordinator Daniel Littlewood said the kind of rubbish includes old tyres, fencing wire, poly pipe and plastics from silage and silo bags, among other materials. Ms Littlewood said through the AgWaste project, they aim to give farmers the knowledge and confidence to manage their agricultural waste safely, legally and responsibly. NetWaste Environmental Learning Advisor Bill Tink said farmers are encouraged to take any AgWaste to their local council waste facility. Over $140,000 worth of equipment has been stolen from Dubbo Regional Council's Amaru Drive depot in Wellington between 10 p.m. and 11 p.m. on Monday, July 6. A white Toyota sedan was seen entering the depot multiple times. The last known location of the sedan and the mini excavator was along...

1444. Another regional council garbage truck has caught a light on Thursday, July 2. The garbage truck was undertaking the domestic curbside collection run along Lonsdale Road, Munnor, when the driver noticed smoke coming from the garbage truck's load in the early hours of the morning. The driver promptly emptied the load and emergency services were called. The load of garbage that was emptied onto the road was cleared away once the fire was extinguished. DRC manager Luke Crittenden said it is believed that batteries caused the fire. Council is urging residents not to dispose of batteries and embedded battery devices in their bins. Transport for New South Wales have advised they are preparing to reinstall the Bailey Bridge on Scabbing Flat Bridge on 20th of July 2026. While the Bailey Bridge is in place, a width restriction of 3.4 metres will be required. Repair work on the bridge is expected to be completed by mid-October. The weather outlook. Sunny to cloudy as daytime maximum temperatures shift below the mid-teens as nighttime minimums decrease. Daily conditions today, frost 3 to 13, Tuesday 5 to 13, Wednesday frost 4 to 12, Thursday 5 to 14, relative humidity ranging from 54% day and 96% night, with wind speed between 3 and 12 kilometres per hour this week. UV index moderate, sunrise 7:05 a.m, sunset 5:15 p.m. Burrendong Dam is at 30% capacity, Windermere 83.

Spinjack 91.5 at Backman Turner Overdrive, formed way back in 1971 in Winnipeg, Manitoba. And the band broke up after a while. It was sort of... one of the Backman brothers got all sort of religious. The other guy, the other half, the other brother didn't like it and left, and it was all messy, really. Now, big day today. Now, something for the kids. I mean, what do you do with the kids? School holidays? Well, I've got just the ticket for you. School holiday fun at Cameron Park, putt-putt golf, hear our heart earbus, face painting games, airbrush tattoos, pop-up playground, popcorn, craft and more. And I've got to tell you, it's all free at Cameron Park. Also, too, today, croquet down at Teamsters Park Modifiers. For more information, you can contact Jen. Pop on down there. Just have a bit of a squiz and see what you think. A good, gentle exercise, croquet. Vincho, 91.5, back on a Monday. Well, start the grind again. Stay with us. We'll try and make it feel like the weekend for you, just a little longer.

0: get her. We got our hands up in the air. Everybody in the party. We party like it's everybody's birthday day.
1: Ben Jack 91.5, Will Am I, featuring Cody Wise, and it's my birthday. Well, congratulations to you. It's 12 to 7. Now, still to come, we've got some Bad Company and the All Nighters as well. And that's a great song. And the group, Such a Lovely Way. That brings back a couple of memories from me from way back in the 60s. Today, partly cloudy, areas of morning frost in the west, a slight chance of a shower in the south, but not much chance anywhere else. Winds west-northwesterly 15 to 25 kilometres an hour. Right now we have it on 0.7 of a degree in Wellington, and officially they reckon it feels like 4.2. Well, I have to admit, it does feel a little on the chilly side. Out at Yeovil today, 5.4 at the moment, feels like 2.3. And at Stewarttown, it's 3.2 degrees, it feels like 0.6 of a degree.
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4: 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Plus there's bingo Tuesday to Thursday and Friday High Rollers Bingo on the last Friday of the month. 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

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Lenny Wilson, hang on tight, honey, whatever you do, because you're in for a hell of a ride. Now, we've got Bad Company now. Can't get enough of your love. Got news coming up after this.

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1: Good morning, I'm Shannon Kirkwood. The experiences of Jewish students and pro-Palestine activists on university campuses will be in the spotlight today. The Royal Commission on Anti-Semitism and Social Cohesion moves to Melbourne today. It will investigate university responses and hear from students and academics, as well as pro-Palestine activists. Human Rights Commission President Huda Cresta will be among the witnesses to be called, along with University of Sydney's Students for Palestine's National Co-Convener Yasmin Johnson, who is today expected to speak against claims the group's activism is anti-Semitic. The United States is insisting traffic is flowing through the Strait of Hormuz, while Iran says it's closed the waterway until further notice as the two sides continue to exchange fire in the Middle East. The BBC's Param Gobadi reports.
2: We've got two narratives. Iran is saying the Strait of Hormuz is closed, Iran's Islamic Revolutionary Guard. However, the United States, CENTCOM, saying that the Strait of Hormuz is open and we're willing and ready to cooperate and help ships that want to go through it. There were, again, new strikes against Iran in the southern part of Iran, in the port city of Bandar Abbas in the south, and also Qeshm Island was also targeted. The point is that Iran is trying to exert its control over the Strait of Hormuz so much that it is willing to risk its friendly and neighbourly relationship, even with a state like Oman.
1: Fresh evidence will be heard today when an inquiry resumes into one of Australia's worst air disasters this century. Queensland coroner Carol Lee will hear claims of pilot drunk-taking 3 years after the Seaworld helicopter tragedy in which four people were killed. Home Affairs Minister Tony Burke says he won't be going out of his way to assist suspected Australian ISIS fighters return to Australia. It's anticipated the 13 men will soon be freed from an Iraqi prison and will attempt to seek an Australian passport. Speaking to the Seven Network, Minister Burke says if he has a legal option to thwart that return, he will.
3: I won't lift a finger to help them. And wherever we've got a legal power to be able to keep them away for longer, we'll take it.
1: Earlier this year, an ISIS bride on a temporary exclusion order was issued a permit to return to Australia. Mr. Burke said at the time the woman would be subject to a high level of surveillance. Patients and taxpayers would benefit under a revised approach to community pharmacy policy. The Grattan Institute report says under the current arrangement, pharmacy owners control the funding and policy deals, with the Pharmacy Guild of Australia calling the shots. The report says patients are missing out on cheaper medicines and recommends a multi-pronged strategy to ensure community pharmacies provide better value for patients and taxpayers. Among the proposed changes, an end to backroom deals, the independent setting of fees, a phasing out of restrictions on discounting medicines, and an increase of funding of pharmacists in GP clinics. Turning to sport now, Wimbledon has come to a close with Jannik Sinner claiming the men's title, defeating Alexander Zverev today. Here's the winning shot of the almost four-hour-long match as broadcast by the Nine Network. And the Storm have hung on to claim a 22-18 win over the Titans last night, so remain in touch with the top eight. But Gold Coast coach Josh Hannay has questioned the treatment of his side by officials, saying it's pointless trying to speak about issues.
4: It just makes you more frustrated. So what you hope is that when you take the field every week that you're going to get a fair crack.
1: The Titans sit second last on the ladder.
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8: The music continues. I'm Mark Vale.

Bedshag 91.5 Zetea, that is replay. It's just gone 10 past 7. It's Monday, July 13. It's Embrace Your Geekness Day today. And it's also International Town Criers Day today. Did you see where the Town Crier for Canberra has entered the Guinness Book of Records as the loudest town crier ever recorded in the world, apparently, is what they're saying. Okay, partly cloudy today, the weather. Let's have a look. Morning frost in the west, slight chance of a shower in the south, but near zero chance of rain elsewhere. Winds west-northwesterly at 15 to 25 kilometres an hour. Right now in Wellington, it's 0.4 of a degree, minus 0.4 of a degree, and it feels like minus 3.9. And at Yeovil, it's 5 degrees, feels like 1.1. And at Stewarttown at the moment, it is on 3 degrees, and just for argument's sake, it feels like absolute zero. Well, it's cold all round today. Here are the all-nighters. This is Bidjack 91.5. We're heading off to warmer climates at Montego Bay. Stay with us now. Coming up the group in such a lovely way. It's going to bring back some memories for you. And from the 70s, Earth, Wind & Fire still to come now.

0: Benjang 91.5 and the all-nighters go on to Montego Bay. It's 14 past 7.
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Lady Gaga, Pinchak 91.5 and Abracadabra. Now, stay with us. Coming up in just a moment, we've got Earth, Wind and Fire. Big memory there from the 70s. What a fantastic generation. Decade, really, was the 1970s. Some great music came out of it. Now, got to mention this too. The Wellington Library open 10 o'clock this morning, goes through until 5. It's one of those resources in town many people forget about. Really, it's just there and, you know, you walk past it every day. But pop on in, have a look around. It's opens up an amazing world of possibilities. The library. Yeah, I'm talking about the library. Using library resources are free and everyone's welcome. They're in Percy Street, of course. Now, also, the Wellington Lions Club meet at the private dining room at the Wellington Soldiers Memorial Club. All welcome. That's at 6 o'clock tonight. Go along, discover what the local Lions Club is achieving. And John Prinkle is the president. You can get in touch with John. You want to find out what's going on. The Wellington Lions Club. You need-

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1: G'day, I'm Andrew G, independent federal member for Clare. I recently moved a motion in the Australian Parliament calling on governments to bring in a support package for our businesses going broke because of the indefinite closure of the Great Western Highway, and also to commit major funding in the budget for improved road access between the Central West and Sydney. Unbelievably, when it came to a vote, no Labor or One Nation MP supported it, and hardly any Liberals or Nationals either. Rest assured that I'll be keeping up the fight for the support our communities need and deserve. Authorised by AG Orange.
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1: 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Med Macquarie Landcare is partnering with NetWaste on a region-wide project targeting farm waste. AgWaste project aims to raise awareness about the responsible management and disposal of waste generated through everyday farming practices across the Central West. Central West Regional Landcare Coordinator Daniel Littlewood said the kind of rubbish includes old tyres, fencing wire, poly pipe and plastics from silage and silo bags, among other materials. Ms Littlewood said through the AgWaste project, they aim to give farmers the knowledge and confidence to manage their agricultural waste safely, legally and responsibly. NetWaste Environmental Learning Advisor Bill Tink said farmers are encouraged to take any ag waste to their local council waste facility. Over $140,000 worth of equipment has been stolen from Dubbo Regional Council's Amaru Drive depot in Wellington between 10 p.m. and 11 p.m. on Monday, July 6. A white Toyota sedan was seen entering the depot multiple times. The last known location of the sedan and the mini excavator was along Burrendong Way travelling towards Stewarttown. The stolen equipment includes a Bobcat E20 mini excavator on a DND welding plant trailer, a QuickCorp 1200L dust suppression trailer and an express welding sign trailer. Dubbo Regional Councillor Mayor Josh Black said the act was incredibly disappointing and selfish. He said Council has already been in contact with the New South Wales Police and will be assisting them with their investigation. Any members of the public with information about the whereabouts of the stolen equipment are asked to call the police on 131 444. Another regional council garbage truck has caught a light on Thursday, July 2. The garbage truck was undertaking the domestic curbside collection run along Lonsdale Road, Munnor, when the driver noticed smoke coming from the garbage truck's load in the early hours of the morning. The driver promptly emptied the load and emergency services were called. The load of garbage that was emptied onto the road was cleared away once the fire was extinguished. DRC manager Luke Crittenden said it is believed that batteries caused the fire. Council is urging residents not to dispose of batteries and embedded battery devices in their bins. Transport for New South Wales have advised they are preparing to reinstall the Bailey Bridge on Scabbing Flat Bridge on 20th of July 2026. While the Bailey Bridge is in place, a width restriction of 3.4 metres will be required. Repair work on the bridge is expected to be completed by mid-October. The weather outlook. Sunny to cloudy as daytime maximum temperatures shift below the mid-teens as nighttime minimums decrease. Daily conditions today, frost 3 to 13, Tuesday 5 to 13, Wednesday frost 4 to 12, Thursday 5 to 14, relative humidity ranging from 54% day and 96% night, with wind speed between 3 and 12 kilometres per hour this week. UV index moderate, sunrise 7:05 a.m, sunset 5:15 p.m. Burrendong Dam is at 30% capacity, Windermere 83. Set 5:15 p.m. Burrendong Dam is at 30% capacity, Windermere 83.

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1: Binjang.

Binjang 91.5, Johnny Cash, and those Folsom Prison Blues. I remember when that came out. What were you doing back then? Well, we got some bad figure coming up in just a moment. Don't go away. Now, tomorrow, get yourself organised. We have Veterans Golf at the Wellington Golf Club. 8 till 8.30 a.m. tee off. And I guess as part of the school holidays, 8 a.m. to 6 p.m. movies, popcorn and drinks at the Reading Cinemas in Dubbo. Lunch and plays. You know, something for the kids to do? Get them out from under your feet. Okay, the forecast for today, partly cloudy. Areas of morning frost in the west and the chance of a shower in the south. Near zero chance of rain elsewhere, according to the Bureau. Winds west-northwesterly at 15 to 25 kilometres an hour. Right now in Wellington at 0.2 degrees. It feels like minus 4. I tell you what, it's pretty cold. You see people do with their morning walks. They're all rugged up with their scarves and gloves. Now, out at Yeovil today, it's 5.5 degrees at the moment. 2 degrees, it feels like, according to the Bureau. And at Stewarttown, we have it on 2.3, feels like 0.6. Yeah, look, it's cold all over the place. It is that time of year, I guess. Notice in the Northern Hemisphere, they've got heat waves up there.

0: Jack 91.5, John Suppert and Hayla, where are you? Well, we are right here, in point of actual fact. This is Shayeed.
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0: Twin Check 91.5 in Los Lobos. That is La Bamba. It's 10 to 8. If you reckon it's cool out there, you're not wrong. It's 2.8 degrees in Wellington. Bureau says it feels like 0.5. And we're heading for a top today. Would you believe just 13 degrees?
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2: Good morning, I'm Shannon Kirkwood. US President Donald Trump is insisting the Strait of Hormuz is open. The US has today launched more strikes against Iran after hitting more than 140 targets across Iran over the weekend in response to Iranian forces hitting a ship passing through the strait. Iran said yesterday the Strait of Hormuz was closed until further notice. Speaking to NBC, President Trump has heavily criticised Iran's leadership.
3: It's open. We bombed the hell out of them last night. They're very, very evil and sick people.
2: Meantime, President Trump has paid tribute to Republican Senator Lindsey Graham, who died aged 71 on Saturday evening local time following a brief and sudden illness. He was one of Washington's most influential voices on foreign policy. Thailand's Prime Minister says at least 27 people have been killed in a fire which destroyed a bar in Bangkok early this morning. The bar is located in the Chatuchak district of Bangkok. The cause of the blaze is under investigation. It's not yet confirmed if any Australians were caught up in the fire. Aboriginal and Torres Strait Islander young people and women will speak out about racism in Perth today. A federal parliamentary committee is holding public hearings for its inquiry into racism, hate and violence directed at Aboriginal and Torres Strait Islander people. The committee says the hearings offer an opportunity for underrepresented voices to be heard. Support for One Nation has fallen according to the latest polling. The Resolve Political Monitor survey released last night has One Nation at 26%, falling 3 points in July. Labor remained at 28% and the coalition rose to 23%. Prime Minister Anthony Albanese gained support as preferred Prime Minister with 33%, while One Nation's Pauline Hanson fell to 25%. One Nation MP Barnaby Joyce told Sunrise he's not worried.
4: I think that what there is an indication is that Pauline Hanson is direct. She doesn't try and gild the lily. She's straight down the barrel with what she says.
2: South Africa says it has deported or repatriated more than 53,000 foreign nationals in the last 5 weeks. The BBC's Richard Kugoe reports on the migration management campaign.
5: South Africa is carrying out one of its biggest crackdowns on undocumented migrants in years, following weeks of anti-immigration protests. Some of these have seen violence, intimidation and looting. Protesters have been demanding tighter border controls and mass deportations, accusing migrants of contributing to unemployment, crime and pressure on public services. Several countries, including Ghana, Nigeria, Uganda and Kenya, have flown their citizens home in recent weeks. The UN has warned against using migrants as scapegoats for South Africa's socioeconomic challenges.
2: And auction clearance rates have rebounded. Data published today by realestate.com.au shows Victoria and the ACT hit 50% clearance rates over the weekend, with New South Wales and South Australia also making gains from record lows. To sport now in tennis world, number one Jannik Sinner has defended his Wimbledon title, defeating Alexander Zverev in an almost four-hour, four-set contest today. Earlier, Australian Cruz Hewitt lost the final of the boys' tournament. He had been attempting to achieve the same feat as his father, Leighton, 24 years after he claimed the same title. And in AFL, Zach Butters is unlikely to return for Port Adelaide this season after scans revealed he has a high-grade ankle syndesmosis injury. He picked up the injury during Saturday's loss to St Kilda. Meantime, interim Essendon coach Dean Solomon is asking supporters to stick with the side despite last night's 149-59 loss to the Lions, their 16th loss of the season.
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0: Benchang 91.5. She used to be with a band called Yazoo all those years ago. Alison Moyet. She branched out on her own and had a whole bunch of hits like that one. And Is This Love? It's 12 past 8 and it's Monday. Yep, back to work day for a lot of us. It's also Fool's Paradise Day, being June 13. Now, I've never heard of this next one. It apparently is Gruntled Workers Day. Never heard of that. What's it mean? Apparently, those who are content in their jobs. So do you like it? Do you like your job? Or is it just a means to an end? Okay, Gruntled Workers Day. Those who are content with their jobs. Heading for a top of 13 degrees today. A little cloud around. Morning frost in the west. Slight chance, only slight chance of a shower in the south, and winds coming in west-northwesterly at 15 to 25 kilometres an hour. Right now in Wellington, we have it on 1.1, and according to the Bureau, it feels like minus 2.2. So it's pretty cool out there. Out at Yeovil, 6 degrees at the moment, feels like 2.5, and at Stewarttown, it's 3.2. And a Bureau reckons it feels like 0.6.
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0: Binge Hang 91.5 at Bardot. And don't you know, it can be poison. It's coming up to 17 past 8
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0: Benjang 91.5 and a Black Eyed Peas, and that is cool. Well, cool is the word today, heading for a top of 13 degrees in Wellington right now. It's actually warming up. It's on 4.4. They reckon it feels like 3.1 degrees. Now, tomorrow, senior citizens exercise at the Senior Sit Centre. Inquiries to Teresa. Also tomorrow, 9 o'clock Bridge Club meeting at the Uniting Church Hall, Maxwell Street in Wellington. And also tomorrow, the library's open again, of course, as it is, Monday to Friday, essentially. And also 10:30 a.m. to 12 p.m. Sports Stars free activities at the Wellington Library. Frame your game. Put yourself in the game. Personalise a bag, tag, keychain, then decorate a sporty photo frame where you are the star. So there's lots to see and do around town during the school holidays too. And there's a big school holiday program on today, of course, at the Vacation Care Program, 10 till 2 p.m., a big fun day in Wellington at Cameron Park.
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4: 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Med Macquarie Landcare is partnering with NetWaste on a region-wide project targeting farm waste. Ag Waste Project aims to raise awareness about the responsible management and disposal of waste generated through everyday farming practices across the Central West. Central West Regional Landcare Coordinator Daniel Littlewood said the kind of rubbish includes old tyres, fencing wire, poly pipe and plastics from silage and silo bags, among other materials. Ms Littlewood said through the Ag Waste Project, they aim to give farmers the knowledge and confidence to manage their agricultural waste safely, legally and responsibly. NetWaste Environmental Learning Advisor Bill Tink said farmers are encouraged to take any ag waste to their local council waste facility. Over $140,000 worth of equipment has been stolen from Dubbo Regional Council's Amaru Drive depot in Wellington between 10 p.m. and 11 p.m. on Monday, July 6. A white Toyota sedan was seen entering the depot multiple times. The last known location of the sedan and the mini excavator was along Burrendong Way travelling towards Stewarttown. The stolen equipment includes a Bobcat E20 mini excavator on a DND welding plant trailer, a QuickCorp 1200L dust suppression trailer and an express welding sign trailer. Dubbo Regional Councillor Mayor Josh Black said the act was incredibly disappointing and selfish. He said Council has already been in contact with the New South Wales Police and will be assisting them with their investigation. Any members of the public with information about the whereabouts of the stolen equipment are asked to call the police on 131 444. Another regional council garbage truck has caught a light on Thursday, July 2. The garbage truck was undertaking the domestic curbside collection run along Lonsdale Road, Munnor, when the driver noticed smoke coming from the garbage truck's load in the early hours of the morning. The driver promptly emptied the load and emergency services were called. The load of garbage that was emptied onto the road was cleared away once the fire was extinguished. DRC manager Luke Crittenden said it is believed that batteries caused the fire. Council is urging residents not to dispose of batteries and embedded battery devices in their bins. Transport for New South Wales have advised they are preparing to reinstall the Bailey Bridge on Scabbing Flat Bridge on 20th of July 2026. While the Bailey Bridge is in place, a width restriction of 3.4 metres will be required. Repair work on the bridge is expected to be completed by mid-October. The weather outlook. Sunny to cloudy as daytime maximum temperatures shift below the mid-teens as nighttime minimums decrease. Daily conditions today, frost 3 to 13, Tuesday 5 to 13, Wednesday frost 4 to 12, Thursday 5 to 14, relative humidity ranging from 54% day and 96% night, with wind speed between 3

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J91.5 and Trade Drops of Jupiter. It's 21 tonight if you're a 9 o'clock starter. Just thought I'd better mention that. Partly cloudy today. What have we got? Morning frost in parts of the Central Tablelands as well. And

And slight chance of a shower, not much, but there could be somewhere. Winds west-northwesterly at 15 to 25 kilometres an hour. Right now in Wellington, 3.5. They reckon it feels like 0.3 out at Yeovil, 6.9 feels like 3.6. And at Stewarttown, 4.7, it feels like 3.4. Yeah, that's cold. Now, this song goes way back to the mid-60s. Rather prophetic. I think it came out about 1965. But have a listen to the lyrics. What's changed? Not a lot, really.

0: Binjack 91.5 and Post Malone, Sweetly and Sunflowers. Coming up to 10 to 9 if you're an Artigot starter. You got time for a coffee? Oh, I reckon you might have.
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3: 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Plus there's bingo Tuesday to Thursday and Friday High Rollers Bingo on the last Friday of the month. 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

0: Hey, Shelley. What's new with you?
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Ben Chang, 91.5, and Barry Ryan, and that is classic Eloise. Stay on for Mark Dwyer. He's coming in right after the news. You have yourselves a wonderful day.

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3: Good morning, I'm Shannon Kirkwood. United States Central Command says the US military is launching additional strikes against Iranian targets. The agency says President Donald Trump has directed the strikes near the Strait of Hormuz to deter Iran's ability to attack commercial ships and civilian mariners. President Trump told NBC traffic is flowing through the Strait of Hormuz.
4: It's open. We bombed the hell out of them last night. They're very, very evil and sick people.
3: Iran says it's closed the waterway until further notice. Yesterday, the Australian embassy in Qatar was forced to close due to the security situation. In Kuwait, an oil worker has been wounded in an Iranian drone attack, and Oman has condemned attacks from Iran as irresponsible. The Royal Commission into Anti-Semitism and Social Cohesion will hear from Jewish students and pro-Palestine activists on university campuses this week. Fresh hearings are underway in Melbourne today as new governance standards come into force for universities. They require tertiary institutions to adopt definitions of racism, including anti-Semitism, Islamophobia and prejudice against Indigenous people. Incoming passenger cards will be replaced by a digital alternative from next year. The Digital Australia Traveller Declaration has been trialled on some flights, and that trial will be expanded before the end of the year. From 2027, the program will include all Australian international airports and seaports. The paper forms will still be available for travellers who cannot access the form or apps. Home Affairs Minister Tony Burke spoke about the changes to the Seven Network.
5: We want people, the moment they land in Australia, to be straight out enjoying the best place in the world. And this will make it much faster when people land.
3: Australians will gather today to give a final farewell to former Australian of the Year, Richard Scollier. Laura Devoy has more.
6: Professor Richard Scollier AO's research on melanoma saved thousands of lives. It also helped prolong his own. After being diagnosed with brain cancer in 2023, Professor Scollier was the first patient in the world to undergo experimental immunotherapy treatment, which was based on the melanoma science he had helped to develop. He was named Joint Australian of the Year the following year. A state memorial service will be held at the Sydney Opera House today following Professor Scollier's death last month. In a letter published after his death, he said he would be delighted and humbled to be remembered as a proud everyday Aussie who gave it a crack.
3: Zoos and wildlife parks are taking measures to protect animals from the deadly H5 bird flu. Some enclosures are temporarily closed while there are strict rules around new admissions to animal hospitals. On Friday, Australia recorded its first H5 bird flu case in a native bird. The first case was found in a migratory seabird on the south coast of WA on June the 20th. Cases have been confirmed in New South Wales, WA and South Australia. Conditions have eased for firefighters tackling a deadly blaze in southern Spain. At least 13 people have been killed and 7,000 hectares burnt in Almeria province. 600 people evacuated from the fire zone have returned home, while a further 1,000 evacuees are returning in stages. Authorities say the blaze, which began on Thursday, set records for how quickly it spread. To sport now, Wimbledon has come to a close with Jannik Sinner claiming the men's title against Alexander Zverev in an almost four-hour, four-set final.
7: Yeah, amazing. Amazing achievement from my side. Very tough match today against Sasha.
3: The Brisbane Lions have retained their spot in the AFL's top four after last night's 90-point win over Essendon. And Mathieu van der Poel has won the ninth stage of the Tour de France, while defending champion Tadej Pogacar kept the race leader's yellow jersey.
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9: Binjang. And now the music continues.

Yeah, that's a group called The Vamps, featuring the singer Demi Lovato's. It's called Somebody to You. It's 10 minutes past nine. Today, the Wellington Men's Shed is operating 59 Gabollion Street. They're there till about midday. And there's croquet with the Wellington Croquet Club at the Teamsters Park in Montefiore's this morning. They get going about 9 a.m. And today, school holidays, there's going to be a lot of activities in Cameron Park, including things like putt-putt golf, face painting, airbrush tattoos. There'll be food as well. And that's at Cameron Park from 10 a.m. till 2 p.m. today, and it's all free. And next up, we're going to hear from singer-guitarist from Cold Chisel, Ian Moss. A song from him, then a bit later, a classic from the Beach Boys.

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0: That's the singer Harry Styles. That song is called Lights Up.
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2: 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Med Macquarie Landcare is partnering with NetWaste on a region-wide project targeting farm waste. Ag Waste Project aims to raise awareness about the responsible management and disposal of waste generated through everyday farming practices across the Central West. Central West Regional Landcare Coordinator Daniel Littlewood said the kind of rubbish includes old tyres, fencing wire, poly pipe and plastics from silage and silo bags, among other materials. Ms Littlewood said through the Ag Waste Project, they aim to give farmers the knowledge and confidence to manage their agricultural waste safely, legally and responsibly. NetWaste Environmental Learning Advisor Bill Tink said farmers are encouraged to take any ag waste to their local council waste facility. Over $140,000 worth of equipment has been stolen from Dubbo Regional Council's Amaroo Drive depot in Wellington between 10 p.m. and 11 p.m. on Monday, July 6. A white Toyota sedan was seen entering the depot multiple times. The last known location of the sedan and the mini excavator was along Burrendong Way travelling towards Stewarttown. The stolen equipment includes a Bobcat E20 mini excavator on a D&D welding plant trailer, a QuickCorp 1200L dust suppression trailer and an express welding sign trailer. Dubbo Regional Councillor Mayor Josh Black said the act was incredibly disappointing and selfish. He said Council has already been in contact with the New South Wales Police and will be assisting them with their investigation. Any members of the public with information about the whereabouts of the stolen equipment are asked to call the police on 131 444. Another regional council garbage truck has caught a light on Thursday, July 2. The garbage truck was undertaking the domestic curbside collection run along Lonsdale Road, Minor, when the driver noticed smoke coming from the garbage truck's load in the early hours of the morning. The driver promptly emptied the load and emergency services were called. The load of garbage that was emptied onto the road was cleared away once the fire was extinguished. The load of garbage that was emptied onto the road was cleared away once the fire was extinguished.

Their outlook, sunny to cloudy as daytime maximum temperatures shift below the mid-teens as nighttime minimums decrease. Daily conditions today, frost 3 to 13, Tuesday 5 to 13, Wednesday frost 4 to 12, Thursday 5 to 14, relative humidity ranging from 54% day and 96% night, with wind speed between 3 and 12 kilometres per hour this week. UV index moderate, sunrise 7:05 a.m, sunset 5:15 p.m. Burrendong Dam is at 30% capacity, Windermere 83.

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3: It's about 25 minutes to 10. Next up, we're going to hear from the American band Huey Lewis and the News. They'll have a country tune and then a song from an Australian artist, Ben Lee.

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0: or something hot right now. 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
3: Yeah, we had played a little song there from an American group called Imagine Dragons. Imagine Dragons formed in about 2008. A song called Bad Liar. Now, next up, British group, rather, called 10cc. One of their bigger hits. We'll play that, then a country tune and a song from American artist Billy Preston.

0: Keep up to date with Binjang, news on the hour.
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2: Good morning, I'm Shannon Kirkwood. The US has launched a series of strikes against Iran. US Central Command says President Donald Trump has directed the strikes near the Strait of Hormuz to deter Iran's ability to attack commercial ships and civilian mariners. The US has been insisting the Strait of Hormuz is open. Iran says it's closed until further notice. The BBC's Param Gobadi reports.
3: We've got two narratives. Iran is saying the Strait of Hormuz is closed, Iran's Islamic Revolutionary Guard. However, the United States, CENTCOM, saying that the Strait of Hormuz is open and we are willing and ready to cooperate and help ships that want to go through it. There were, again, new strikes against Iran in the southern part of Iran, in the port city of Bandar Abbas in the south, and also Qeshm Island was also targeted. The point is that Iran is trying to exert its control over the Strait of Hormuz so much that it is willing to risk its friendly and neighbourly relationship even with a state like Oman.
2: A man is set to face a Queensland court today charged with the murder of a 30-year-old woman. The body of Yana Armstrong was found northeast of Toowoomba on Saturday night, 4 days after she was reported missing. She had a four-month-old baby boy. Police say Dharminder Singh, the baby's father, was arrested and charged yesterday with domestic violence-related murder. Queensland Police Acting Superintendent Michael Monago told the Nine Network it's a confronting case.
4: This investigation has had a profound impact not only on the team of investigators who live and work in the community up there, but the more broader regional community of Toowoomba itself. On behalf of the Queensland Police Service, I certainly extend my sincere and deepest condolences and thoughts to Yana's family and friends and anyone that's been affected by this.
2: Professor Richard Scollier is being honoured today with a state memorial service at the Sydney Opera House. He died last month. His research on melanoma saved thousands of lives. It also helped prolong his own. After being diagnosed with brain cancer in 2023, Professor Scollier was the first patient in the world to undergo experimental immunotherapy treatment, which was based on the melanoma science he had helped to develop. A large crowd is gathering at the Opera House ahead of the service. A federal parliamentary committee is expected to hear from Aboriginal and Torres Strait Islander young people and women in Perth today. The committee is holding public hearings for its inquiry into racism, hate and violence directed at Aboriginal and Torres Strait Islander people. The committee's chair says the hearings offer an opportunity for underrepresented voices to be heard. Hearings will also be held in Darwin on Wednesday and Thursday, followed by Alice Springs on Friday. The NT government says term two school attendance across the top end increased slightly compared to last year. The 1.2 percentage point rise took the rate to around 74%. The NT government says there is still work to do. The top end has the lowest school attendance rates in Australia. And authorities are yet to confirm if any Australians were caught up in a deadly blaze in Bangkok this morning. At least 27 people were killed in a fire which destroyed a bar in the Chatuchak district of Bangkok. The cause of the blaze is under investigation. To sport, the Storm have hung on to claim a 22-18 win over the Titans last night in the NRL to remain in touch with the top eight. But Gold Coast coach Josh Henne has questioned the treatment of his side by officials, saying it is pointless trying to speak about issues.
5: It just makes you more frustrated. So what you hope